0: in response to your long prayer people.
1: Yes.
0: Funny enough, I heard you talking about, was it yesterday? Like, on my way to hang out with people.
1: Uh-huh.
0: And we got dinner afterward, and I was the host of it. So they're like, hey, why don't you pray for dinner? And I literally had to catch myself. I was like, ooh, I just heard this on the radio like 3 hours ago.
1: And you're like, I'm not going to be an LPP. I'm not going to do it.
0: Yeah.
1: A long prayer person.
0: I'm typically not one of those people. So I was like, ooh, this food's been sitting a minute, hasn't it? And we're hungry. I'm like, let me just, I'm like, how can I wrap this up?
1: It's always in Jesus' name. Amen. That'll cut it off right there.
0: Yep. I got there right quick. I'm like, ooh, we good. We got to eat.
1: This is going to save friendships, because there's some people that probably don't show up to people's houses because they're like, no, they pray too long for the food. They pray.
0: They know ahead of time. They got to like mentally prepare.
1: Let's get a snack before dinner. That's what they let me get a sandwich before I come to your house. Yes. You pray too long for the food.
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7: Hey, K-Love, this is Chandler Moore, and this is the heart behind my song, God, I'm Just Grateful.
8: God, I'm just grateful for you.
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8: Just grateful for you. 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
9: 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And this one day I was flipping through the radio, found K-Love. It seems like every time I'm about to have a mental breakdown, there's just always a song that speaks to whatever I'm going through at that very moment. And it's helped me so much. And it's helped me grow closer to God and stay grounded in my faith. I get to worship Him and feel His Spirit.
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2: It's an ongoing message from God. Safety is found here. And it has absolutely nothing to do with what you've done, what I've done. As a matter of fact, the book of Titus, chapter 3, verse 5 says this: God saved us, not because of things we did right, but because his mercy. That is the premise of our salvation, because of God's mercy. Titus, chapter 3, verse 5, that is your verse of the day. I'm Christina on K-Love.

0: perfectly.
1: I had a startling realization last night. And this is not the first time that I have thought this thought. And I'm not the first person who has thought this thought. But it suddenly hit me that my husband and I are not going to be married in heaven, according to the Bible. And that gave me a little bit of a panic attack. My name's Kareth. If we haven't met yet, thank you for hanging out with me tonight on K-Love. And it's going to be fine. Like, there's going to be perfect love. God's going to make it fine. It's fine. I'm okay with it. But I love being married to my husband so much. So the first thing I said to him when I woke up this morning was, listen, we got one life to be one. So we need to marriage so much harder. Okay, from now on, I am your shadow. Wherever you go, I go. If you brush your teeth, I'm going to brush my teeth. If you get the flu, I get the flu. Wherever we go, whatever we do, we are going to be side by side for the rest of our God-given days. And he said, okay, all right, well, I'm getting ready to go take a walk. Do you want to come with me? And I was like, it's just so hot outside.
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1: Hey, what's up? This is Jeremy Camp. You're listening to my new song, Revival, on K-Love. Revival, it's burning in me, shaking the ground beneath my feet. I was actually scrolling through Instagram. I saw all these people saying, Revival is happening now. There's sold-out stadiums everywhere. But really, Revival, it starts with us. It starts with our heart. Saying, God, I want to walk in holiness and truly stepping out in that. Revival begins with our heart. So check your heart and say, God, what do you want to do with me so I can walk in the fullness of who you are?
2: It's been a really hard year. 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It reminded me that while I was in my deepest, darkest hours, that I have hope through Jesus. That, I mean, I've lost everybody, my mom, my dad, my brother, but I know that I will see all of them again. And the music just reminds me every day that I'm not alone, even though I feel like I am. Jesus is with me and he never leaves me.
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6: 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I'm so thankful for K-Love, so thankful every single day. I did the 30-day challenge 2 years ago, and I've never changed the station since.
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7: It's an ongoing message from God. Safety is found here. And it has absolutely nothing to do with what you've done, what I've done. As a matter of fact, the book of Titus, chapter 3, verse 5 says this: God saved us, not because of things we did right, but because his mercy. That is the premise of our salvation, because of God's mercy. Titus, chapter 3, verse 5, that is your verse of the day. I'm Christina on K-Love.

0: Have you ever had to eat your words before? Like you say something and immediately you go, sorry, wish I could take that back. it happens to me a lot. But this week I had to eat my words when it came to my husband. I'm Kareth, by the way. This is Caleb. Because usually I do the grocery shopping and the cooking. But this week I was really, really busy. So he was like, you know what? Don't worry about it. I'll cook you breakfast. He ran to the store. He got what he needed. And when he came back, he had bought the bougiest eggs that I have ever seen in my whole life. I mean, these eggs were so bougie that they had a logo on them. Like the egg itself was stamped with a logo. And I was like, are these designer eggs? How much were these? Like $7-$8 a dozen? That's too much. That's too much to spend on eggs. Why would you buy the eggs that are like almost double digits when there's a perfectly good store brand right next to it? I don't get it, right? And I kind of gave him a hard time until I ate them. They were so good. They were so... Listen, they were... There was a remarkable difference. And I don't know if the eggs were actually better because they're better or if in my head I was calculating the cost of each bite. I'm not sure, but I ate my words this week and they were delicious.
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2: We want to know Jesus. 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

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That's all I wanted. I had no idea that God had such bigger plans. And maybe that's you. Maybe you're just believing for something small, or maybe you don't even realize how blessed you already are. Here's Kane on K-Love.

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0: So if you're like me, you wake up a lot of times and you're not maybe in the best space or the best frame of mind. And it takes getting into your word. It takes getting onto your knees and praying for things to sort of flip. You know, maybe the question isn't, why do I wake up like this? But God, how can I focus on you instead? Here's Mercy Me on Kayla.
1: Making well with my soul. Don't let me face this loneliness alone. Making well with my soul.

0: world.
1: It is so incredibly easy to get off track. There are distractions, there's interruptions, especially during the summertime. That was For King and Country with some help from Michael W. Smith. Place in This World, it's K-Love. I'm Monica.

If you are somebody that loves coffee and do not love the prices that you pay inside of a cafe, you have to try this hack. Ask for 2 shots of espresso over ice, and then you can add your stuff. You can add your half and half, your cream, whatever it is, and your sweetener if you want it, and like out the door for $2. It's amazing. Carly Ann Taylor, I'm Kayla.

0: In Amy's home, it was Psalm 23. But in your home, what was it that you made sure your kids learned to memorize? Caleb, what were you saying about your middle son?
1: My middle son memorized the batting stances of certain players from his video game. So when he got up in Little League, he would make their stance, and the coaches were like, wait. And then they would start calling out players' names, and he would make that batting stance and switch sides and all stuff.
0: Wow. Man, you send that boy to ESPN.

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2: I'm trying to slow down as I pray the Lord's Prayer. I just left my house where a burst pipe has made for no ceiling in the dining room, no floors in the living room, dining room, or kitchen. But the subfloor is exposed, and I've got this opportunity before it gets covered to write on it.

I'm Scott, and if you serve in your church, thank you, thank you, thank you. Specifically, if you serve in VBS, you're making a difference in the lives of kids and adults. Kathy shares her story next.

0: God met me there. You know, the way out of our valleys is through, so that He can meet us in those places. We are not alone in it. He'll meet us there, and He'll take us through.
1: My drive to

afraid. You ever heard or read something and thought, man, that's exactly what I would say if I had the chance? I'm so glad you're listening to Caleb. I'm Scott. If you're a Forrest Frank fan, this letter from Becky that she wrote to Forrest and posted on socials says it all. She wrote, "Can I be frank? When we saw your show in LA, a grandma sat in front of me, arms reaching for heaven, gray hair sparkling like the sun as the spirit and stage lights filled the arena. Turns out, your music, your mission, it's affecting more than the Jesus generation. 40-something-year-old moms wearing high tops and the weight of responsibility, heartache, hopelessness tattooed on our forearms, grown women fighting the enemy's lies. Your words reminding us of our own resurrection were held up high by a glorified God. You're changing the trajectory of 30-something dads whose identities have been shaped by achievement, approval, shame, who once escaped their pain by working, drinking, clicking, grown men no longer bound by sin, blind men who now see, who live fully free. We are the DJ taxi drivers taking requests from the back seat. Forrest Frank! You're talking to the kids, but we're listening to the message. Life is too short, too unpredictable, too risky to do anything but fall on our knees because Jesus is coming back soon. I just want to say thank you. For the concert, yes, but mostly for your boldness, for pursuing Jesus with reckless abandon in a world shining its collection of trophies and golden calves. For unapologetically proclaiming our faith, your way is better than preaching empty words on a false stage. I hope to be that grandma someday, arms reaching for heaven, gray hair sparkling like the sun as the spirit and stage lights fill an arena. Sincerely, a 40-something mom unapologetically embracing high tops

0: Hallelujah.
1: Hey, I'm Scott, and y'all, Fridays should make you feel good. 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And coming up next, it's hard not to smile when you hear what Lexi and her son Elisha are doing. Honestly, might be the cutest thing you see all day.

Something about Friday hanging out together here at the K-Love Afternoon Show, that is good in my book. Speaking of, here's Peter Burton with new music, So Long.

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